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2: A few showers and thunderstorms today, windy and 21 degrees. The UV index, 6 or high. A few showers or thunderstorms tonight with a low of 9. Tomorrow, a mix of sun and cloud, scattered showers and thunderstorms, and windy, a high of 18. On Monday, sunshine, 23 degrees. Tuesday, it'll be sunny with a high of 28. Current weather conditions and the 7-day forecast can be found anytime on your Central Alberta online app. I'm Judy Peters.

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0: 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And I hope you and your family are enjoying your weekend so far. 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
1: A few showers and thunderstorms today, windy and 21 degrees. The UV index, 6 or high. A few showers or thunderstorms tonight with a low of 9. Tomorrow, a mix of sun and cloud, scattered showers and thunderstorms, and windy, a high of 18. On Monday, sunshine, 23 degrees. Tuesday, it'll be sunny with a high of 28. Current weather conditions and the 7-day forecast can be found anytime on your Central Alberta online app. I'm Judy Peters.
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1: The music you grew up with. A few showers and thunderstorms today, windy and 21 degrees. The UV index, 6 or high. A few showers or thunderstorms tonight with a low of 9. Tomorrow, a mix of sun and cloud, scattered showers and thunderstorms, and windy, a high of 18. On Monday, sunshine, 23 degrees. Tuesday, it'll be sunny with a high of 28. Current weather conditions and the 7-day forecast can be found anytime on your Central Alberta online app. I'm Judy Peters.
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2: A few showers and thunderstorms today, windy and 21 degrees. The UV index, 6 or high. A few showers or thunderstorms tonight with a low of 9. Tomorrow, a mix of sun and cloud, scattered showers and thunderstorms, and windy, a high of 18. On Monday, sunshine, 23 degrees. Tuesday, it'll be sunny with a high of 28. Current weather conditions and the 7-day forecast can be found anytime on your Central Alberta online app. I'm Judy Peters.
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0: 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And I hope you and your family are enjoying your weekend so far. 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
3: A few showers and thunderstorms today, windy and 21 degrees. The UV index, 6 or high. A few showers or thunderstorms tonight with a low of 9. Tomorrow, a mix of sun and cloud, scattered showers and thunderstorms, and windy, a high of 18. On Monday, sunshine, 23 degrees. Tuesday, it'll be sunny with a high of 28. Current weather conditions and the 7-day forecast can be found anytime on your Central Alberta online app. I'm Judy Peters.
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2: A few showers and thunderstorms today, windy and 21 degrees. The UV index, 6 or high. A few showers or thunderstorms tonight with a low of 9. Tomorrow, a mix of sun and cloud, scattered showers and thunderstorms, and windy, a high of 18. On Monday, sunshine, 23 degrees. Tuesday, it'll be sunny with a high of 28. Current weather conditions and the 7-day forecast can be found anytime on your Central Alberta online app. I'm Judy Peters.
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2: A few showers and thunderstorms today, windy and 21 degrees. The UV index, 6 or high. A few showers or thunderstorms tonight with a low of 9. Tomorrow, a mix of sun and cloud, scattered showers and thunderstorms, and windy, a high of 18. On Monday, sunshine, 23 degrees. Tuesday, it'll be sunny with a high of 28. Current weather conditions and the 7-day forecast can be found anytime on your Central Alberta online app. I'm Judy Peters.
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1: A few showers and thunderstorms today, windy and 21 degrees. The UV index, 6 or high. A few showers or thunderstorms tonight with a low of 9. Tomorrow, a mix of sun and cloud, scattered showers and thunderstorms, and windy, a high of 18. On Monday, sunshine, 23 degrees. Tuesday, it'll be sunny with a high of 28. Current weather conditions and the 7-day forecast can be found anytime on your Central Alberta online app. I'm Judy Peters.
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So are we. 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

0: Again on Sunday 94, powered by Terpel Brothers, serving Central Alberta since 1956. 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
1: The music you grew up with. A few showers or thunderstorms tonight with a low of 9. Tomorrow, a mix of sun and cloud, scattered showers and thunderstorms, and windy, a high of 18. On Monday, sunshine, 23 degrees. Tuesday, it'll be sunny with a high of 28. Current weather conditions and the 7-day forecast can be found anytime on your Central Alberta online app. I'm Judy Peters.
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2: A few showers or thunderstorms tonight with a low of 9. Tomorrow, a mix of sun and cloud, scattered showers and thunderstorms, and windy, a high of 18. On Monday, sunshine, 23 degrees. Tuesday, it'll be sunny with a high of 28. Current weather conditions and the 7-day forecast can be found anytime on your Central Alberta online app. I'm Judy Peters.
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5: At 4:52 p.m. Mountain Daylight Time Saturday, Environment Canada has issued a severe thunderstorm warning for north central and south central Alberta. Extra care and attention should be exercised in and around the following localities: Rimby, Crestamere, Pinoca, Bashaw and Lacombe County. Environment Canada meteorologists are tracking an extremely dangerous thunderstorm capable of producing damaging wind gusts, baseball size or greater hail and heavy rain. Take cover immediately if threatening weather approaches. Intense lightning is likely, and tornadoes are possible with any thunderstorm that develops.
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2: Feel good music, sunny 94.
3: A few showers or thunderstorms tonight with a low of 9. Tomorrow, a mix of sun and cloud, scattered showers and thunderstorms, and windy, a high of 18. On Monday, sunshine, 23 degrees. Tuesday, it'll be sunny with a high of 28. Current weather conditions and the 7-day forecast can be found anytime on your Central Alberta online app. I'm Judy Peters.

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0: 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And I hope you and your family are enjoying your weekend so far. Stay with us. We've got great songs to get you through right till Monday on Sunday 94.
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